gentlemen, are you ready for the sporting event of the year? To the thousands in attendance and to the millions watching around the world.

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0: man, get some pussy, man. I ain't gonna lie.
1: Plus 40 u hladu, ispod stabla legnem. Sranje zakucava ko Space Jam, ušli smo u underground jer niko ne smije. 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

0: text my ex and say,
1: ladies and gentlemen, welcome to Amsterdam World. Also, time is 6:30. Please remain seated with your seatbelt fastened until the center has been switched off. Any devices for messaging, calls, or internet access must remain switched off until the center has been switched off.

0: 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I've grown quite weary.
1: Interzone, emisija koja ne poznaje granice.

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And I lie to you every chance that I get. And I make it just close enough to the truth that you go for it every time. But don't misunderstand. I leave fingerprints outside of your window in the shapes of positive messages.

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Lynch your leaders. Lynch your leaders. Lynch your leaders. Lynch your leaders.